Michael Ray, Kiss You in the Morning, 98.9 WDNA. Hey, did you hear Chick-fil-A has been dethroned after 10 years for the best service in the fast food industry? Well, Jersey Mike's has taken over that by 1 point, so I guess we have a new leader. Let's see if Chick-fil-A can step up and retake the title.

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0: Well, that song made her the first woman to top both the Hot 100 and the country charts. Jeannie C. Riley, Harper Valley PTA, she released that one in 1968 and was written by country artist Tom T. Hall. And, of course, heard here on 98.9 WDNE. Thanks to those awesome folks there at the Outhouse. You know what? If you need a portable toilet or a hand washing station, you reach out to them. Their number is 304-636-7079. And coming up in the next half hour, we got another one from the 60s. What will it be? Well, I think you'll recognize it, but, you know, you'll have to stick around and see for yourself.
1: 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Are your tires ready? Right now at...
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5: Here's the Metro News AccuWeather forecast. Tonight, expect partly cloudy skies with a low of 53. Tomorrow, we'll bring a chance of showers in the morning, followed by some sunshine later on and a high reaching 80. Tomorrow night will be overcast and warm with the possibility of a thunderstorm and a low of 67. Moving into Thursday, anticipate variable clouds with a few showers and a heavy thunderstorm accompanied by humid conditions and a high of 78. For weather anytime, download the AccuWeather app. For Metro News, I'm meteorologist Jason Caterina.

0: Ella Langley just wants to be here. And can you blame her? 98.9 WDNE. Kenny Chesney's on the way. That other classic country cut from the 60s as well. Plus, we got Jelly Roll. And speaking of Jelly Roll, he's part of my country news segment right now. Jelly Roll, or Jason DeFord, has filed for divorce from his wife, Bunny XO, Alyssa DeFord. The couple have been married since 2016 and have previously talked openly about healing their relationship after Jelly's 2018 infidelity. TMZ reports that the papers were filed on May 18th in Williamson County, Tennessee, and the couple says the decision was mutual.
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Lainey Wilson, that's her brand new one, Phone, Keys, and Wallet on 98.9 WDNE. And time now for another great classic country cut. And, of course, this one is coming from the 60s. It became one of the most famous songs of Merle Haggard's career. It was released in September of 1969 and, of course, went to number one. What is the song I'm talking about? It's Okie from Muskogee. And you get to hear it now thanks to those awesome folks there at Gen Transport. Hey, want to get your CDL license? Will you reach out to Gen? They will help you get it. Phone number is 304-636-7079.

0: Morgan Wallen, Don't We, on 98.9 WD&E. Jelly Roll's on the way, as well as the 9 o'clock hour. But hey, this Saturday, the radio crew's going to be at Angel's Arsenal in Philippi. And you know what that means? It's the next stop for the great gas and grocery giveaway. So take a turn in the wind tunnel for a chance to win a $100 gas card, $100 grocery card, a Treasure on the Mountain ticket, Bates Bucks, and a whole lot more. And everybody's going to be down there from 11 to 1. Except yours truly. I'm going to be here in the studio. I've got to oversee three remotes. I guess they think I have it easy on Saturday. So I'll tell you about the next remote next hour. So if you want to know where else we're going to be, I'll have that for you. But make sure you get down there to Angel's Arsenal. Check out what they've got going on. And, of course, good luck to you as you step into the wind tunnel.
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I wish somebody would do that for me. 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And let's see what we can get into this half hour. Starting off with Zach John King and Get to Drinking. 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

0: Campbell, Rhinestone Cowboy, released that one on May 26, 1975. And you know what? It was really popular back then with both the country and pop artists. As a matter of fact, it went to number one on the country Hot 100 and adult contemporary charts. So there you go. Glenn Campbell with that classic country cut on 98.9 WDNE. And the first of our two from the 70s being brought to you by those awesome folks there at the Outhouse. I tell you what, maybe you have a odor in your home, your toilet's slow to flush, and you got a septic tank. Call the Outhouse. They'll come pump it out for you. 304-636-7079. Megan Maroney and Diamond Rio are all lined up and excited to get started.
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8: Here's the Metro News AccuWeather forecast. Tonight, expect partly cloudy skies with a low of 53. Tomorrow, we'll bring a chance of showers in the morning, followed by some sunshine later on and a high reaching 80. Tomorrow night will be overcast and warm with the possibility of a thunderstorm and a low of 67. Moving into Thursday, anticipate variable clouds with a few showers and a heavy thunderstorm accompanied by humid conditions and a high of 78. For weather anytime, download the AccuWeather app. For Metro News, I'm meteorologist Jason Caterina.

Coming up, Eric Church, Waylon Jennings teaming up with Willie Nelson and Tyler Hubbard on 98.9 WDNE. Did you hear a study finds that your bad day will probably result in an extra trip to the refrigerator later? Americans are more likely to turn to foods as a mood booster above any other coping mechanism. Researchers discovered 43% will eat something just to feel better. As for the most popular food category they reach for, half of the respondents chose sweet treats, with salty snacks trailing behind as a distant second.

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Right now, I got a song that made it to number three in 1972. It's called Good Hearted Woman. Waylon and Willie are the ones bringing it to you. And of course, Willie had a hand in writing it. And Waylon said this about Willie's recording of the song. Quote, I just took my voice off and put Willie's on in different places. Willie wasn't within 10,000 miles when I recorded it, so we get a chance to hear it right now. Thanks to those awesome folks there at Gen Transport. Hey, want to get your CDL license? You reach out to Gen. They'll help you get them. 304-636-7079.

0: 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Our third remote coming up on Saturday is going to be at the West Virginia Celtic Festival in Highland Games. Now, it gets underway on Friday, but we're going to be there on Saturday. Go on up and check out all the Celtic fun, games, food, and a whole lot more. And on Saturday from 10 to 1, our very own John Ellison will be there broadcasting live. And again, that's all going on at Camp Pioneer in Beverly.
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Florida Georgia Line kicking off the 10 o'clock hour here on 98.9 WDNE. Both our classic country cuts being brought to you by The Outhouse. This hour is going to be from the 80s, so stick around for that. Right now, let's find out about the MacArthur family.

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0: Oh, a song Garth refers to as his signature song, If Tomorrow Never Comes. He released that one in August of 1989 and was his first number one single on the charts. And you heard it here on 98.9 WDNE. Thanks to those wonderful folks there at the Outhouse. If you need a portable toilet or a hand washing station for any event you got coming up, you make sure you call the Outhouse because they can handle any event you have. Their number is 304-636-7079. AccuWeather forecast coming up, then Cody Johnson and Jason Aldean.
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3: Here's the Metro News AccuWeather forecast. Tonight, expect partly cloudy skies with a low of 53. Tomorrow, we'll bring a chance of showers in the morning, followed by some sunshine later on and a high reaching 80. Tomorrow night will be overcast and warm with the possibility of a thunderstorm and a low of 67. Moving into Thursday, anticipate variable clouds with a few showers and a heavy thunderstorm accompanied by humid conditions and a high of 78. For weather anytime, download the AccuWeather app. For Metro News, I'm meteorologist Jason Caterina.

0: Oh, yeah. Don't make him turn this truck around. Jordan Davis, 98.9 WDNE. Diamond Rio. We got Kenny Rogers and Dolly Parton on the way as well. And I'm going to throw in some Max McNown. But hey, did you hear a study found only half adult men brush their teeth at least twice a day? I must confess, I only brush it when it's convenient, like when I've already got my toothbrush in my hand after cleaning the shower grout.
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Time now for our next classic country cut from the 80s. And this song was written by the Bee Gees. However, Kenny Rogers and Dolly Parton got a hold of it, and they released it as a single in 1983. It reached number one on four of the charts, the Hot 100, the Country Chart, the Adult Contemporary, and the Cash Box Top 100 charts. Not too bad, if you ask me. And, of course, this song is being brought to you by those awesome folks there at Jack Mall Storage. You know what? 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They can cover you. The number is 304-636-7079.

0: Ah, watch out. Kane Brown doesn't have no girl. He's got a woman. 98.9 WDNE. My final hour is in sight, unfortunately. But right now, let's forget about that. 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And, of course, check out all the other good things going on. 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

Well, that's not a good thing. Crash and Burn, Thomas Rhett, getting us into my final hour on this Tuesday night. Thank you so much for allowing me to be a part of it. And let's keep the music rolling with some Zach Top. He's south of Sanity. On the way, Tim McGraw and Faith Hill. Play.

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0: Tim McGraw and his wife Faith Hill, It's Your Love. They released that one in May of 1997, reached number one on the Billboard charts and stayed there for 6 weeks, making it the first time a song spent that many weeks there since Waylon Jennings' Luckenbach, Texas, Back to the Basics of Love in 1977. And you got a chance to hear that fine song brought to you by those awesome folks there at the Outhouse. You know what? You may have a septic pump issue, and the Outhouse can solve it for you by come pumping it out. 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
6: Here's the Metro News AccuWeather forecast. Tonight, expect partly cloudy skies with a low of 53. Tomorrow, we'll bring a chance of showers in the morning, followed by some sunshine later on and a high reaching 80. Tomorrow night will be overcast and warm with the possibility of a thunderstorm and a low of 67. Moving into Thursday, anticipate variable clouds with a few showers and a heavy thunderstorm accompanied by humid conditions and a high of 78. For weather anytime, download the AccuWeather app. For Metro News, I'm meteorologist Jason Caterina.

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Ella Langley in Choosing Texas, 98.9 WDNE. Time for my final classic country cut of the night, and it's also our final one for the 90s. Now, this song was released in May of 1993, became this gentleman's one of his most popular and well-known country songs. It also received CMA awards for Single of the Year and Song of the Year. And, of course, I'm talking about Alan Jackson and Chattahoochee. And it's being brought to you by those awesome folks there at the Outhouse. I tell you what, if you need your septic tank pump, maybe a portable toilet or a hand washing station, you reach out to the Outhouse. They can handle all three. 636-7079. Yeah.

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0: Riley Green wrapping it up on this Tuesday night. Thank you so much for allowing me to be a part of it in some fashion or the other. And you know what? Coming up at 6 a.m., it's Joe Danger with the Bird's House of Donuts Morning Show. 7:30, handpicked bluegrass tune. 8:20, Joe's Jocularity. It is not comedy gold, folks. I'm not going to lie to you. But what it will be is something that'll put a smile on your face to get your day going just right. And that's the type of guy Joe is. You know, he wants to make sure you have a great day. And following him, it's Heather. And, John Ellison is filling in for Heather. I got to get my mind on straight here. And he'll be with you till 3, then Roger Taylor filling in for John until 7 o'clock, at which time I return. And between now and the time I do return, make sure you love somebody.
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2: 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Joe Danger here. I'm going to be broadcasting live from the Beverly Five Lane from 10 a.m. until noon. 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
1: Here's a look at your AccuWeather forecast. For these early morning hours, expect mostly cloudy skies with a low around 56. Patchy fog may linger through 9 a.m. Then for the rest of the day, it's going to be mostly sunny with a high near 78. Tonight, there's a slight chance of showers early, then a chance of showers and thunderstorms overnight. It'll be mostly cloudy with a low around 65. For Thursday, it brings a mix of clouds and sun along with humid conditions. A couple of showers and a heavy thunderstorm are possible. Some storms could produce flash flooding and damaging winds. The high reaches near 79.

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1: He's

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3: Here's a look at your AccuWeather forecast for these early morning hours. Expect mostly cloudy skies with a low around 56. Patchy fog may linger through 9 a.m. Then for the rest of the day, it's going to be mostly sunny with a high near 78. Tonight, there's a slight chance of showers early, then a chance of showers and thunderstorms overnight. It'll be mostly cloudy with a low around 65. For Thursday, it brings a mix of clouds and sun along with humid conditions. A couple of showers and a heavy thunderstorm aren't possible. Some storms could produce flash flooding and damaging winds. The high reaches near 79.

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Summer Thompson. Surprise, surprise, surprise. Happy birthday. Danielle Sullivan's having a birthday along with David Hinkle and Sue Lowther. Well, happy birthday to all of you. Hey, I'm just in a singing mood. You never know. 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I might break out into song at any moment. 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It's a simple thing to do. You might win a cake come Monday morning after the week of your birthday. We give one away every Monday, of course, thanks to Dairy Queen. It's the dance. You know the words of this one. Here's Garth Brooks, 98.9.

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They've got several styles of toilets and hand washing stations.

did say the darndest things. Tammy Wynette, a classic, of course, brought to you by the folks at the Outhouse. Today is National Gerald Day. If your name is Gerald, it means he who rules with a bright spear. Kinda. But if your name's Gerald, you're celebrated today. Thank you for all your contributions to the world, you Geralds out there. It is also common commemoration of General Don Martin Miguel de Güemes, a foreign language guy there. I don't know. I can't pronounce his name. There's no way. It's foreign to me. But, so celebrate that. Bunker Hill Day, that's an old Revolutionary War battle in Boston. They're celebrating the people that, against all odds, were able to overcome. So there you go, Bunker Hill Day. Now, here you go, Global Garbage Man Day. Without you guys, the world would stop. And you know it. So one of you garbage guys, if you're listening to me, my hat's off to you, and thank you for what you do.

0: 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Take the first step toward relief.
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0: Wow, that's called Be Her. Ella Langley. Dylan Scott ahead of that. Dierks Bentley. Luke Combs. What a lineup. Got a forecast coming up. And I'm going to throw on some Reba McEntire, Kenny Chesney, and then we'll do the Pledge of Allegiance for you like we do every single day on the morning show. And the morning show, of course, brought to you by Bird's House of Donuts. I know what you're thinking. I've been at this long enough to know. I know exactly what you're thinking. Where is the next great gas and grocery giveaway location? I just happen to know, and that's going to be Angel's Arsenal in Philippi this Saturday. Stick yourself in the wind tunnel. You might win a $100 gas card, a $100 grocery card, even a Treasure on the Mountain ticket. That's going to be in there along with Bates Bucks and more. And we'll be there from 11 to 1 o'clock. I won't be. I'm going to be somewhere else. I'll tell you about that later. But the radio crew will be from 11 to 1 Saturday, Angel's Arsenal. And that, my friend, is in Philippi.
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10: Here's the Metro News AccuWeather forecast. Today, expect a shower in spots this morning with some sunshine later on, reaching a high of 80. Tonight will be overcast with a thunderstorm and temperatures will drop to a low of 65. Tomorrow will bring variable clouds, a few showers, and a heavy thunderstorm with humidity in the air. These storms could lead to flash flooding and damaging winds as temperatures climb to a high of 81. As for Friday, it will be less humid with a mix of clouds and sun, and the high will be around 74. For weather anytime, download the AccuWeather app. For Metro News, I'm meteorologist Joe Lundberg.
0: Temperatures around the area are about low 50s, somewhere in there. I'm looking at 53 here at WDNE. I promised you some Reba McEntire. I'm about to deliver. Whoever's in New England, I've got some Kenny Chesney too. Carry on.

0: Kenny Chesney's Carry On WDNE. I've got kids ready to do the Pledge of Allegiance for you like we do every day, Monday through Friday. It happens to be Mrs. Scott's kindergarten class from North Elementary School. Now, we recorded these kids years ago. It's been, I think, before I was shaving, somewhere along in there. But anyway, I love playing them back. 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
5: With the Metro News Minute, I'm Chris Lawrence. The Mountaineer baseball team has reached the Final Four of the nation in the ongoing NCAA tournament in Omaha. They knocked off Troy for a second time Tuesday, 12-0, to eliminate the Trojans. But the road remains tough as WDU has to beat North Carolina twice to reach the finals. The first game this afternoon at 2 on ESPN. The West Virginia Freedom Caucus is formally opposing the Mid-Atlantic Resiliency Link. Delegate Chris Anders chairs the Freedom Caucus and said the Marl Project violates economic and personal property rights.
6: What it is taking money from the people and property from the people to benefit corporations. That is cronyism. That's the pure definition of it.
5: Freedom Caucus members say they'll explore ways the legislature can block construction of the project in its present form. And a rising high school senior in West Virginia will have their life changed today. The 2026 West Virginia Scholar will be announced from among the 15 finalists during a luncheon on the campus in Buchanan.
7: Well, stay comfortable no matter the forecast with David Davis Heating, Air Conditioning, and Electric, serving Elkins and Buchanan.
8: Here's the Metro News AccuWeather forecast. Today, expect a shower in spots this morning with some sunshine later on, reaching a high of 80. Tonight will be overcast with a thunderstorm and temperatures will drop to a low of 65. Tomorrow will bring variable clouds, a few showers, and a heavy thunderstorm with humidity in the air. These storms could lead to flash flooding and damaging winds as temperatures climb to a high of 81. As for Friday, it will be less humid with a mix of clouds and sun, and the high will be around 74. For weather anytime, download the AccuWeather app. For Metro News, I'm meteorologist Joe Lundberg.
1: It is 54 degrees at WDNE. My turn, Joe Danger, brought to you by The Morning Show, that is. Bird's House of Donuts in downtown Elkins. Here's Morgan Wallace, Don't We?

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Funky Town Groove on that one, huh? On tune, that is Little Big Town of WDNE. Sue Lowther's having a birthday today, along with David Hinkle, Daniel Sullivan, and let's see, Summer Thompson. Well, goodness gracious, all of you, happy birthday. Good luck on Monday morning. See if I announce your name, you'll win a cake from DQ. If I do, a frozen ice cream cake from Dairy Queen. The only Dairy Queen that supplies these is on the Beverly Five Lane. Don't get confused. Oh, no, you thank them when you pick your cake up. Don't thank me. I'm just a middleman. Well, get your birthday in at WDNEFM.com. I want to throw out your name when it's your birthday. 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

0: 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Where has the time gone? 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
2: 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It's the 168th day of the year, and singer Barry Manilow has a birthday. From time to time, we say someone is the spitting image of a parent or sibling. What are we really saying? One theory is that spitting image is a contraction of the words spit and image. One of the earliest written references says, "He is so like his father, it's like he was spit from his mouth." But we're more convinced by another theory. It says the phrase is a distortion of the words spirit and image. He's the very spirit and image of his father. In other words, alike in both body and soul. Saliva, it turns out, has very little to do with being a spitting image. That's the Old Farmer's Almanac Radio Report. 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
3: 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So you use a thing called Canva to make it an even bigger and better thing. Whether you want to create flyers for that thing, make presentations for that thing, or design merch for that thing, you can do anything. So people can see your thing, feel your thing, love your thing. The next thing you know, it's a thing. Canva, the thing that makes anything a thing.
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13: 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Joe Danger here. 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

Garth Brooks on your radio, WDE. The morning show going on thanks to Bert's House of Donuts. This month, try the strawberry lemonade and the glazed shell donut. They've got a PB&J donut, too, waiting on you. Cinnamon sugar rings and cinnamon sugar donut holes. Get them by the dozen. It's better that way. Bluegrass time right now. We do it every day of the week about this same time. Not to mention 2 hours of this kind of music. My show called The Danger Zone. Sundays from 8 a.m. to 10 a.m. Like to play a little local boy tune here. Randall Roy has a tune out that I think you're going to like. You haven't heard this one yet. It's Down the Middle Fork.

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11: Here's the Metro News AccuWeather forecast. Today, expect a shower in spots this morning with some sunshine later on, reaching a high of 80. Tonight will be overcast with a thunderstorm and temperatures will drop to a low of 65. Tomorrow will bring variable clouds, a few showers, and a heavy thunderstorm with humidity in the air. These storms could lead to flash flooding and damaging winds as temperatures climb to a high of 81. As for Friday, it will be less humid with a mix of clouds and sun, and the high will be around 74. For weather anytime, download the AccuWeather app. For Metro News, I'm meteorologist Joe Lundberg.
12: Well, we're at 54 degrees at WD&E. We've got some Heavens to Betsy coming up. Jackson Dean right now. Here's Morgan Wallen and 20 Cigarettes. 20.

Lee Zimmerman on that one, Chevy Silverado. We got the Solid Waste Authority event going on this Saturday. The event itself is from 8 until 3, so you can bring your old tires from 8 until 3 p.m., drop them off there, and only 10 tires per vehicle. That's about the only rule they've got. I'll be broadcasting live from the location on the Beverly Five Lane, the Recycle Center, from 10 to noon right here on 98.9. So get your tires together. Again, only 10 tires per vehicle, and drop them off. Get rid of those things. That's coming up this Saturday.

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1: With the Metro News Minute, I'm Chris Lawrence. The man charged with shooting West Virginia National Guard members now faces charges that open the door to the possibility of the death penalty.
2: A superseding indictment changes some of the charges against Ramanullah Lakhanwal, the Afghan national charged in the double shooting the day before Thanksgiving last year in Washington, D.C., that claimed the life of National Guard Specialist 20-year-old Sarah Beckstrom and injured Air Guard Sergeant 24-year-old Andrew Wolf. Lakhanwal was in a D.C. courtroom Tuesday to face the new charges that now include the murder of Beckstrom under a federal law covering the murder of persons assisting officers or employees of the United States, a crime that is covered by the death penalty or life in prison. The superseding indictment also names a number of aggravating factors, including an allegation that Lakhanwal intended to kill Beckstrom. He pleaded not guilty to the charges. The next status hearing in the case is scheduled for September 16th. I'm Jeff Jenkins, WVEMetroNews.com.
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4: Here's the Metro News AccuWeather forecast. Today, expect a shower in spots this morning with some sunshine later on, reaching a high of 80. Tonight will be overcast with a thunderstorm and temperatures will drop to a low of 65. Tomorrow will bring variable clouds, a few showers, and a heavy thunderstorm with humidity in the air. These storms could lead to flash flooding and damaging winds as temperatures climb to a high of 81. As for Friday, it will be less humid with a mix of clouds and sun, and the high will be around 74. For weather anytime, download the AccuWeather app. For Metro News, I'm meteorologist Joe Lundberg.
5: Well, now you can put your bathing suit on. 57 degrees. Wow. We're getting up there. It was better than 52 when I came in. Don't tell on me. Jason Aldean ready for you right now. How about a little wagon wheel? Darius Rucker, we'll get to that next here on 98.9 WDNE.

Darius Rucker and Wagon Wheel. Like I promised you on WDNE, we've got the West Virginia Celtic Festival and Highland Games going on. Coming up Friday, they start Friday afternoon and evening, and then on into Saturday. And we're going to be broadcasting there from 10 to 1, Camp Pioneer in Beverly. Now, I've got tickets for this. I've got a pair of tickets. If you would like to go absolutely free, just call now, 304-636-9363. 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I want to put your name on it. Give me a call right now. Just that simple. 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
2: 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The moment you've waited for all morning long. 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

0: That is Josh Ross on WDNE 98.9 FM. I've been giving tickets away to the Celtic Festival, you know, the West Virginia Celtic Festival and Highland Games. 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And we're going to be broadcasting there. 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
2: Metro News Sports. Good morning. I'm Daniel Woods. The West Virginia baseball team plays on in Omaha. The Mountaineers staying alive at the College World Series with a 12-0 elimination game win against Troy. Head coach Steve Saban says they needed big performances from big-time players, and that's just what they got.
3: We had some heroic performances ourselves, and we've become accustomed to seeing that with Montesa and McDougal and Bass in big spots and Estridge coming in late in that game and Gavin Kelly and Armani and just a lot of great players making great plays.
2: Catcher Gavin Kelly provided the big swing for West Virginia, hitting a 3-run home run that turned a 2-0 lead into 5-0. He says it was a relief to have that kind of impact on the game.
4: It felt awesome to be able to hit that and help the boys out. And it's funny how it works out because wasn't seeing the ball great the first two games and kind of pressing. So being able to get that is huge, just to almost like ease it.
2: West Virginia is back this afternoon to take on North Carolina. A 2 o'clock first pitch, the Mountaineers must beat the Tar Heels twice to advance to the College World Series Finals. In high school baseball, big honors for a member of the Class Quad A state champions. George Washington's Eli Smith has been named a third-team All-American by the American Baseball Coaches Association. 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For 40 years, the voice of West Virginia.
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2: Good morning with your news headlines. I'm Daniel Woods. The man accused of shooting two members of the West Virginia National Guard while they were on duty in Washington, D.C., pleaded not guilty to newly filed charges. Federal prosecutors filed a superseding indictment that includes 17 criminal counts, some of which now make Romanula Lochinwall subject to the death penalty under federal law. The West Virginia Freedom Caucus formally announced on Tuesday that it intends to explore legislative avenues to prevent the construction of the controversial Mid-Atlantic Resiliency Link. The more than 100-mile, 500-kilovolt transmission line is proposed to pass through four West Virginia counties between Pennsylvania and Virginia. The life and legacy of former United Mine Workers of America International President Cecil Roberts are on display in the capital city. Tuesday evening, friends, family, UMWA members, and community members gathered for the opening of the Cecil E. Roberts Legacy Museum at UMWA District 17 headquarters. With your news headlines, I'm...
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10: Here's the Metro News AccuWeather forecast. Today, expect a shower in spots this morning with some sunshine later on, reaching a high of 80. Tonight will be overcast with a thunderstorm, and temperatures will drop to a low of 65. Tomorrow

0: Tomorrow will bring variable clouds, a few showers, and a heavy thunderstorm with humidity in the air. These storms could lead to flash flooding and damaging winds as temperatures climb to a high of 81. As for Friday, it will be less humid with a mix of clouds and sun, and the high will be around 74. For weather anytime, download the AccuWeather app. For Metro News, I'm meteorologist Joe Lundberg.
1: Look, hold and steady, 57 degrees here, WDNE 98.9 FM. I didn't get a call on the pair of tickets for the West Virginia Celtic Festival and Highland Games. So I've got a pair in my hand. I'd like to give them away if you want to go. I'll give you another chance. 304-636-9363. That's my number. Just give me a holler. We'll fix you right up. Here's Hardy.

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0: When it comes to news, we're first in country. Country News Now. Cody Johnson explains the timeline of creating his new album, Banks of the Trinity.
1: Before Leather Deluxe was even really out, I was listening to songs and just kind of getting what's next. I like to stay ahead of things. I cannot stand when things are chaotic and rushed. I'm not on anybody's timeline but my own. But as far as like getting ahead, I immediately went into what's next.
0: I'm Lisa Manning for Country News Now.
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1: With the Metro News Minute, I'm Chris Lawrence. Representatives of a New York firm considering a $500 million loan to the family of U.S. Senator Jim Justice paid a visit to the Greenbrier this week. The visit by Kennedy Lewis Investment Management was to get a look at the resort that would serve as collateral for a loan.
2: Kennedy Lewis is considering a financing deal that could pay off roughly $300 million in first lien loans on the Greenbrier, purchased earlier this year by White Sulphur Springs Holdings, an affiliate of Omni Hotels and Resorts.
1: And Omni owners want a receiver appointed to run the Greenbrier and the Justice family removed. The Justices claim Omni is making a power play to steal the Greenbrier from them. The Afghan national charged in the shooting of two members of the West Virginia National Guard, one of whom died, may now be looking at the death penalty. A federal grand jury this week in D.C. handed up a superseding indictment against Romanella Lakenwal that includes 17 criminal counts. With a Metro News Minute, I'm Chris Lawrence.

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9: Here's the Metro News AccuWeather forecast. Today, expect a shower in spots this morning with some sunshine later on, reaching a high of 80. Tonight will be overcast with a thunderstorm and temperatures will drop to a low of 65. Tomorrow will bring variable clouds, a few showers, and a heavy thunderstorm with humidity in the air. These storms could lead to flash flooding and damaging winds as temperatures climb to a high of 81. As for Friday, it will be less humid with a mix of clouds and sun, and the high will be around 74. For weather anytime, download the AccuWeather app. For Metro News, I'm meteorologist Joe Lundberg.
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1: This Metro News Minute, I'm Jeff Jenkins. There are two key legal cases in West Virginia that are now before the state Supreme Court. Metro News statewide correspondent Brad McElhaney reports this morning on the latest information on the school vaccination case and the new state law that gives the legislature final say over decisions made by the State Board of Education. Decisions on those cases may not come until this fall. Read more from Brad at WVMetroNews.com. West Virginia plays North Carolina this afternoon in the College World Series. The Mountaineers have to defeat the Tar Heels twice in the next 2 days to stay alive. The Mountaineers knocked Troy out of the World Series Tuesday with a 12-0 shutout victory. We'll find out later today who is the 2026 West Virginia Scholar. 15 rising high school seniors will be honored at a banquet at West Virginia Wesleyan at luncheon today. One of them will be named the winner of a full-ride scholarship to Wesleyan. Several other students will also receive financial help. With this Metro News Minute, I'm...

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3: This Metro News Minute, I'm Jeff Jenkins. West Virginia 2-1 in the College World Series. They'll have to go 4-1 to make it to the championship round. They'll have to defeat North Carolina twice to survive the first game at 2 this afternoon in Omaha. Federal prosecutors making some key changes to the charges against the Afghan national charged with shooting the West Virginia National Guard members last November in Washington, D.C. Specialist Sarah Beckstrom died. Sergeant Andrew Wolf was seriously injured. The new charges against Ramanula Lakhawal now carry the possibility of the death penalty. You can read more at WVMetroNews.com. Retired UMWA President Cecil Roberts says he's humbled by a new museum looking at his 40 years as union leader and more. The museum opened Tuesday evening at UMWA District 17 headquarters in Charleston. Roberts retired as president last fall. The players who are participating in Saturday's North-South All-Star football game are having lunch at the Governor's Mansion today. That's part of their tour of the Capitol Complex. With this Metro News Minute, I'm Jeff Jenkins.

N-E, today's best country and your all-time favorites. Joe Danger will be broadcasting live with the Randolph County Solid Waste Authority this Saturday, 10 till 2 for the tire recycling event on the Beverly 5 Lane. And remember, no more than 10 tires per vehicle. 98.9 WDNE.

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13: Here's the Metro News AccuWeather forecast. Today, expect a shower in spots this morning with some sunshine later on, reaching a high of 80. Tonight will be overcast with a thunderstorm and temperatures will drop to a low of 65. Tomorrow will bring variable clouds, a few showers, and a heavy thunderstorm with humidity in the air. These storms could lead to flash flooding and damaging winds as temperatures climb to a high of 81. As for Friday, it will be less humid with a mix of clouds and sun, and the high will be around 74. For weather anytime, download the AccuWeather app. For Metro News, I'm meteorologist Joe Lundberg.

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10: Here's the Metro News AccuWeather forecast. Today, expect a shower in spots this morning with some sunshine later on, reaching a high of 80. Tonight will be overcast with a thunderstorm and temperatures will drop to a low of 65. Tomorrow will bring variable clouds, a few showers, and a heavy thunderstorm with humidity in the air. These storms could lead to flash flooding and damaging winds as temperatures climb to a high of 81. As for Friday, it will be less humid with a mix of clouds and sun, and the high will be around 74. For weather anytime, download the AccuWeather app. For Metro News, I'm meteorologist Joe Lundberg.

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1: Hi, everyone. I'm Craig Orndorff. On the next weekend in the country, we head back to June of 1983, when President Reagan called the Soviets the evil empire. Larry Nelson won the U.S. Open, and America got its first female astronaut. And making the hit records that week were Ronnie Millsap, Alabama, Barbara Mandrell, Gene Watson, and Eddie Rabbit. We'll have them and more on the next Weekend in the Country. 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
10: Here's the Metro News AccuWeather forecast. Today, expect a shower in spots this morning with some sunshine later on, reaching a high of 80. Tonight will be overcast with a thunderstorm and temperatures will drop to a low of 65. Tomorrow will bring variable clouds, a few showers, and a heavy thunderstorm with humidity in the air. These storms could lead to flash flooding and damaging winds as temperatures climb to a high of 81. As for Friday, it will be less humid with a mix of clouds and sun, and the high will be around 74. For weather anytime, download the AccuWeather app. For Metro News, I'm meteorologist Joe Lundberg.

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8: Here's the Metro News AccuWeather forecast. This afternoon will bring partly sunny skies with a high of 81. Tonight, expect overcast conditions with warmth and a thunderstorm as temperatures drop to a low of 67. Tomorrow we'll see variable clouds, a couple of showers, and a heavy thunderstorm with a high humidity. These storms may bring flash flooding and damaging winds with temperatures reaching a high of 76. Moving into Friday, anticipate a mix of clouds and sun with a high of 74. For weather anytime, download the AccuWeather app. For Metro News, I'm meteorologist Joe Lundberg.

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4: With this Metro News Minute, I'm Jeff Jenkins. Kenai County deputies say a man's in custody in Scotland County, North Carolina, charged with killing a man whose body was

0: found with a burning car in the Cabin Creek area of Kanawha County last Sunday morning. 27-year-old Harold Patterson's charged with first-degree murder. Now, the victim's name hasn't yet been released, nor has a cause of death. It's Old Gold and Blue playing against Powder Blue this afternoon at the College World Series as West Virginia takes on North Carolina, fighting again for their postseason lives. Metro News' Brad House says starting pitching will be a key in today's game.
1: What you look at first is Chance and Cole will be back on the mound for West Virginia. That's a huge boost. He's been the ace right with Max Yale all year.
0: Follow along with Metro News' Greg Carey, his blog during the game at WVMetroNews.com. Traffic back to normal and busy Interstate 81 in Berkeley County this afternoon after a cow got loose earlier today. No injuries were reported. With this Metro News Minute, I'm Jeff Chan.
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3: Here's the Metro News AccuWeather forecast. This afternoon will bring partly sunny skies with a high of 81. Tonight, expect overcast conditions with warmth and a thunderstorm as temperatures drop to a low of 67. Tomorrow, we'll see variable clouds, a couple of showers, and a heavy thunderstorm with a high humidity. These storms may bring flash flooding and damaging winds with temperatures reaching a high of 76. Moving into Friday, anticipate a mix of clouds and sun with a high of 74. For weather anytime, download the AccuWeather app. For Metro News, I'm meteorologist Joe Lundberg.
4: And good Wednesday afternoon, Johnny, check it in. And it is that time of the day, time to get the afternoon drive underway. And it's hump day, it's all downhill from here. And yeah, we got the soundtrack to your afternoons covered. Each day, 3 to 7 o'clock, yours truly, commanding the airwaves. Yes, making your workday just a little bit more like a Friday. Each and every day. Right now, Riley Green to start us off. Country News Now coming up at about 15. We got sports at the bottom of the hour. Thanks for joining us.
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98.9 FM, Parker McCollum. And what kind of man? Man, we are busy this weekend. I've got folks everywhere. Joe Danger is going to be down on the Beverly Five Lane with our friends at the Randolph County Solid Waste Authority. It's tire recycling time. And the event's going to be from 10 until 2. Joe's going to be there from 10 until noon. I'm going to be at the West Virginia Celtic Festival Saturday from 10 until 1. And we've got the radio crew over at Angel's Arsenal from 10 until 1 for the great gas and grocery giveaway on Saturday. And we'll elaborate more on that coming up. Here's Bailey Zimmerman on the afternoon drive.

0: unbelievable. Good stuff. It's Diamond Rio here on the Afternoon Drive, and John Ellison checking in on a Wednesday, July the 17th, sunset tonight, about 8:47. Now, we are busy coming up this weekend. Joe Danger going to start everything off down on the Beverly Five Lane with our friends at the Randolph County Solid Waste Authority. It's recycle time, tire recycle time to be exact, and the event, I believe, is going to be from 10 until 2. And we'll get the exacts on that. I know Joe's going to be there from 10 until noon. So we'll let you know about that. He's going to be set up and letting folks know. Now, you can only have 10 tires per vehicle, but let's get ready for summer. Clean up some stuff and drop it off down on the five lane. All thanks to the Randolph County Solid Waste Authority. Now, we've got Mel, Melissa, and Megan headed north for the Great Gas and Grocery Giveaway. They're going to be in Philippi hanging out with our friends at Angel's Arsenal. And you can stop by and take your turn in the wind tunnel. I guarantee you, you're going to win something, and it could be a $100 gas card, or maybe a $100 grocery card, or maybe a Treasure on the Mountain ticket. We've also got additional prizes like t-shirts and hats and Bates Bucks and gift certificates. It's all happening Saturday, Angel's Arsenal, Philippi, West Virginia, for the Great Gas and Grocery Giveaway. And I'm out at Camp Pioneer for the West Virginia Celtic Festival and Highland Games, and I'll tell you more about that coming up next. Right now, let's head to Nashville and see what's happening in Music City. We do this twice daily here on 98.9 FM. My man Joe Danger takes care of it about 8:50 each morning, and we come in the afternoon and put the ribbon on it. Let's see what's happening in Music City, and check out Country News Now on WDNA.
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0: 98.9 FM. It's Luke Bryan, country, and she knows it. Johnny's cranking the country, and we're keeping it country. You're on 98.9 WDNE, working our way through the 3 o'clock hour on a Wednesday's edition of the Afternoon Drive. And coming up next, we'll check in with sports and see what's happening. We do that twice daily here on the Big Dial. We check in about 8:35 each morning. Joe Danger hooking you up, and I come in the afternoon. And things can change in that amount of time, and we make sure that you know what's happening in the world of sports, and it's all thanks to Seneca Designs. Now, coming up this weekend, we've got folks everywhere, and I, yours truly, John Ellison, going to be hanging out with Tim Ferguson and a crew out at Camp Pioneer. It's the 4th annual West Virginia Celtic Festival and Highland Games. It starts Friday and all day getting set up. There's going to be a big get-together Friday night, and then Saturday, gates open, and it is on. We've got music, live entertainment, food, and a culture and a way of life that's not known by a lot of folks. So we invite you to come out and take in this way of life and be a part of what's happening for the 4th annual West Virginia Celtic Festival and Highland Games Friday and Saturday, Camp Pioneer. I'll be on site Saturday broadcasting live from 10 until 1 with WVRC Media. Let's head to the sports desk. 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
3: Metro News Sports, good afternoon. I'm Kyle Wiggs. The Mountaineers are taking on North Carolina in Omaha today. West Virginia needs to beat the Tar Heels twice in 2 days to advance to the College World Series best of three final. We'll have a complete recap and postgame coming up on the CityNet statewide sports line at 6:06. Greg Carey of Metro News Sports is in Omaha. He'll have a wrap-up later today at WVMetroNews.com. High school softball, Class AA All-State, the captain, Miley Tingler, the junior infielder from state champion Petersburg. A couple of Tingler's teammates were first-team All-State as well. Ella Chu, the catcher, and Shane Tawney, a junior outfielder. Among the other first-team recipients, Miley Atkins, the pitcher from Logan, Maddie Carney, the pitcher from Oak Glen, and freshman Josie Wilson, standout pitcher from Sissonville. It's practice week at the North-South All-Star football game. The North-South game comes up Saturday at noon at South Charleston High School. We'll visit with head coach of the North, Nick Mayle of Philip Barber High School, on the sports line tonight. Marshall University golfer Savannah Hawkins won the 103rd annual West Virginia Women's Amateur Golf Tournament. Hawkins is a Hurricane High School graduate. 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
3: Peyton Ilderton's playing days in women's basketball are over at Marshall, but the Logan High School graduate will stay on as the assistant director of basketball operations. She replaces Brianna Ellis, who was promoted to director of basketball operations with the Lady Herd. Pirates finished their series against the A's in Sacramento tonight. The teams have split the first two games. From the Metro News Sports Desk, I'm Kyle Wiggs.
0: Oh.
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14: Here's the Metro News AccuWeather forecast. This afternoon will bring partly sunny skies with a high of 81. Tonight, expect overcast conditions with warmth and a thunderstorm as temperatures drop to a low of 67. Tomorrow we'll see variable clouds, a couple of showers, and a heavy thunderstorm with a high humidity. These storms may bring flash flooding and damaging winds with temperatures reaching a high of 76. Moving into Friday, anticipate a mix of clouds and sun with a high of 74. For weather anytime, download the AccuWeather app. For Metro News, I'm meteorologist Joe Lundberg.
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0: 98.9 WDNA, there you go. Ride, ride, ride. Johnny coming up on top of the 4 o'clock hour on a workday. Hump day Wednesday. Sunset tonight about 8:47. Working up on the longest days of the year. Going to top out around 8:50-ish. And the first day of summer is coming up. And, of course, this weekend we have got the tire recycle event with our friends at the Randolph County Solid Waste Authority. And Saturday, Joe Danger going to be set up on the Beverly 5 Lane hanging out with Clark Martin, making sure you know what's happening. And as we start into summer, we're a little bit ahead of the game, but as we start into summer, the days get lengthy, and it's time to clean things up. So you can bring 10 tires per vehicle Saturday between 10 and 2. And drop them off. And Joe Danger will make sure you got all the specifics Saturday as we broadcast live from 10 until noon with the Randolph County Solid Waste Authority. So coming up at the top of the hour, we got a look at news. News at 4 is all brought to you by Darren's Pizza Shack. I've got your healthy living update coming up as well, all thanks to the St. George Medical Clinic. And I'm going to tell you all about the great gas and grocery giveaway coming up this weekend in Philippi with our friends at Angels Arsenal. That's all coming up on the Afternoon Drive, 98.9 FM on your radio dial on WDNEFM.com around the world.
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3: Metro News Minute, I'm Jeff Jenkins. 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Follow along with Greg Carey's in-game blog at WVMetroNews.com. The 19th West Virginia scholar is Brenna Bond, named today during a luncheon at West Virginia Wesleyan College. She gets a full ride to Wesleyan valued at $160,000. She'll be a senior this fall at Parkersburg High. She says this is a burden lifted.
4: I still have like a little sibling. We're paying for my brother's college. So having that just gone and paid for is just, it's a blessing in itself. And it's truly a gift that it was given to me. I'm super excited and super grateful for the opportunity.
3: 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This time tomorrow could be stormy weather in the Mountain State. Chance for some heavy storms on Thursday. With this Metro News Minute, I'm Jeff Chick.
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2: Here's the Metro News AccuWeather forecast. Tonight, expect overcast skies and warm temperatures with a late thunderstorm rolling in, bringing a low of 67. Tomorrow will bring variable cloud cover with a few showers and a heavy thunderstorm, creating humid conditions. These storms have the potential to cause flash flooding and damaging winds with a high of 76. Tomorrow night will stay overcast and humid with periods of rain and drizzle moving in late, dropping to a low of 62. For weather anytime, download the AccuWeather app. For Metro News, I'm meteorologist Jason Caterina.
0: And welcome back into the 4 o'clock hour. The last hour of the workday is finally here. We're going to put the ribbon on things and get you out the door and down the road. Hey, coming up this weekend, the Great Gas and Grocery Giveaway Saturday. We've got the crew headed north to Angels Arsenal, Philippi, West Virginia. The event will be from 11 to 1. Stop by and take your turn in the wind tunnel for a chance to win a $100 gas card, maybe a $100 grocery card, a Treasure on the Mountain ticket, Bates Bucks t-shirts, hats, and gift certificates. And I guarantee you, when you get in it, you're going to win. So there's a few rules. You can only turn side to side and reach up, and that's it. Once you grab the number, you get the envelope, and you are a winner. So everybody's a winner. So come out. You could win big on Saturday with our friends at Angels Arsenal for the Great Gas and Grocery Giveaway. Welcome to the 4 o'clock hour. Here's Josh Ross to start us off.

Hudson Westbrook on the afternoon drive and House again right now. Kenny Chesney's newest tune. It's Carry On. Johnny's cranking the country, and we're keeping it country. Thank you so much for making us a part of your days and nights. 98.9 FM, we got Tucker Wetmore and Kane Brown coming your way.

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0: 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Kane Brown and Woman as we work our way through the 4 o'clock hour on a hump day Wednesday, just a few days prior to the beginning of summer and the longest day of the year. And Joe Danger, he's going to be out this weekend, and we're going to kick off summer with a recycle event, a tire recycling event with our friends at the Randolph County Solid Waste Authority. This will be happening Saturday on the Beverly 5 Lane between the hours of 10 and 2, maybe a little bit longer. We'll get you the specifics as Joe has set up broadcasting live on the 5 Lane from 10 until noon. So that's all happening Saturday. The event's going to be from like 8 till 3 p.m. So some different numbers floating around there. So I know that the tractor and trailers will be there from like 8 to 3. Joe's going to be there from like 10 until noon. And Clark will be getting on talking, and we'll let you know all about it. Now, I know you can get 10 tires per vehicle, and that's it at this point. 10 tires, that's quite a few tires. And yeah, you can drop those off, and we'll kick off summer with the bang and kick off the Solid Waste Authority recycling event. Now, the West Virginia Celtic Festival and Highland Games also happening this weekend, and we're going to be all over that broadcasting live Saturday from Camp Pioneer. The event starts Friday, and we're going to be talking to Tim Ferguson Friday morning as he's going to get us some of the specifics of this year's event. It's the fourth annual West Virginia Celtic Festival and Highland Games, and if you don't know about this, man, you got to take it in. They've got some really cool events, and all the bands play at noon, and I'm telling you, these big old grain-fed boys are throwing telephone poles and cannonballs around. So if you've never seen this culture, this way of life, do yourself a favor and come out this weekend and check it out. The West Virginia Celtic Festival and Highland Games, Friday and Saturday at Camp Pioneer with WVRC Media. We hope to see you there.
1: Listen up, West Virginia. Make this the most epic summer ever behind the wheel of a brand new Chevy Silverado from Midstage Chevrolet, I-79, exit 67 in Flatwoods. A deal you'll be proud of. So

0: today's best and yesterday's favorite, some dreamy and spacey music from Ella Langley. And she controls the room when she walks into it, that's for sure. See, the jacket's being made for Ella's fellas and the hats and all that good stuff. So it looks like she's doing quite a good job, and we're blessed to put that in rotation along with some of the other great music that we've got. Some good stuff rolling right now. Not only do we have today's best, but we've got yesterday's favorites, and each and every hour, we kind of focus on the songs and the men and women that made music what it is today, the songs that set precedence and what we expect country music to be. And that's all thanks to The Outhouse. And remember, when it comes to septic tank pumping, don't miss out. Don't delay. Call today, 636-7079, serving Randolph, Pocahontas, and surrounding county. So, all right, we're going to put the ribbon on the workday, get you out the door and down to Beander's, coming up on the drive at 5, and we'll tell you all about team trivia tonight and how you can be a part of it. That's all coming up on WDNA.
1: 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We want to congratulate Peyton Hicks on making honorable mention All-State in softball. Congratulations, Peyton. June 20th is the deadline to register for the first annual Tucker County High School Golf Tournament. The event will take place on the 27th at Holly Meadows Golf Course. There's also going to be a silent auction, and all of the proceeds benefit the Tucker County High School football team. Student athletes continue to train through the summer with their flex days. They get skill practice and court time to train for the upcoming seasons. Football season begins August 28th. This has been your Tucker County Sports Report, brought to you by Atkins Home Center in Parsons.
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11: Here's the Metro News AccuWeather forecast. Tonight, expect overcast skies and warm temperatures with a late thunderstorm rolling in, bringing a low of 67. Tomorrow will bring variable cloud cover with a few showers and a heavy thunderstorm, creating humid conditions. These storms have the potential to cause flash flooding and damaging winds with a high of 76. Tomorrow night will stay overcast and humid with periods of rain and drizzle moving in late, dropping to a low of 62. For weather anytime, download the AccuWeather app. For Metro News, I'm meteorologist Jason Caterina.
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That's a classic country cut for y'all, thanks to the Outhouse. 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Call today, 636-7079, serving Randolph, Pocahontas, and surrounding counties. News coming up at the top of the hour, all thanks to Bob's Automotive. And then we're going to call it a day and head you down to Beander's on the drive at 5.

0: It's Brooks and Dunn. Getting ready to wrap it up here on a workday Wednesday. News coming up at the top of the hour, all thanks to Bob's Automotive. We'll head you down to Beander's on the drive at 5. And Roger Taylor, I want to thank Roger for filling in the last few days. Beyond blessed to have him. He retired, and then now he's back helping us out, and we're beyond blessed to have him. So he's going to be filling in for Heather. Heather's going to be taking vacation, and Roger's going to be on from 9 to 3 the rest of the week here on 98.9 FM. And he's going to be on all next week taking care of the At Work Network and all the stuff that we do. Of course, our news is brought to you by Darren's. We've got the Bates Carpet and Furniture Lunch Hour. He's going to be all over that. So make sure you hang out with Roger and let him make your work day just a little bit better through the power and then influence of music. And once again, beyond blessed to have him in the studio. So let's get out of the way and call it a day. We'll blow that workday whistle next and head you down to Beander's on the drive at 5.
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It's Luke Bryan. And Drunk on You. No better way to be. It's all about you. Always has been, always will be. Tell a friend, tell a neighbor. Joe Danger's on the Five Lane Saturday with the Randolph County Solid Waste Authority for the recycling event. 10 tires per car. You can drop them off between 10 and 3. Joe's going to be there from 10 until noon. We've got the Great Gas and Grocery giveaway at Angels Arsenal this weekend. We've got the wind tunnel in tow. Stop by for your chance to win. Maybe a $100 gas card, $100 in groceries, a treasure on the mountain ticket, Bates Bucks, hats, t-shirts, all that. We'll be doing that between 11 and 1 at Angels Arsenal on Saturday. And I'm going to be at the West Virginia Celtic Festival and Highland Games 10 to 1 on Saturday, Camp Pioneer. We do hope to see yet one, if not all, of the events. Right now, we're going to rock on and wrap up the workday. Head you down to Beander's. We got news coming up at the top of the air, all thanks to Bob's Automotive. And then we'll check in and see what's going on at 314 Davis Avenue. Top of the day, and thanks for making us a part of it.

0: 98.9 WDNE Elkins Harmon Jr., a WVRC media station. 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
2: With this Metro News Minute, I'm Jeff Jenkins. An arrest in a Kanawha County murder.
3: On June 16th, 2026, 27-year-old Harold Ishmael Patterson of Laurinburg, North Carolina, was arrested in Scotland County, North Carolina, on the charge of first-degree murder in connection with this investigation.
2: That's Kanawha County Chief Deputy Sean Snuffer at a news conference earlier today. Patterson allegedly killed a man whose body was found near a burning car back on Sunday in eastern Kanawha County. Read more about the ongoing investigation in the story posted at WVMetroNews.com. The West Virginia Mountaineers trying to extend their stay at the College World Series in Omaha, taking on North Carolina this afternoon. Tar Heels defeated the Mountaineers back on Sunday 5-2. West Virginia would have to beat UNC twice to continue in the tournament. You can hear the smile on the face of Parkersburg High School rising senior Brenna Bond. She found out earlier today she's this year's West Virginia Scholar, a free ride at West Virginia Wesleyan. With this Metro News Minute, I'm...
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5: Here's the Metro News AccuWeather forecast. Tonight, expect overcast skies and warm temperatures with a late thunderstorm rolling in, bringing a low of 67. Tomorrow will bring variable cloud cover with a few showers and a heavy thunderstorm, creating humid conditions. These storms have the potential to cause flash flooding and damaging winds.

0: with a high of 76. Tomorrow night will stay overcast and humid with periods of rain and drizzle moving in late, dropping to a low of 62. For weather, anytime, download the AccuWeather app. For Metro News, I'm meteorologist Jason Caterina.
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5: All right, it's that time of the day. Let's hit the door running. I'm out of here so fast it'll take three people to say, there he is, there he comes, and there he goes. 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We'll talk about the drink and the shot of the week and see what's happening with our friends at Beander's right now. Welcome to the Drive.

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Hey, it's a Wednesday's edition of The Drive at 5. Your man John Ellison got your music covered. The $3 drink of the week is the Malibu Bay Breeze. Say that 17 times real quick. And the $3 shot is the pineapple shot a shot. So there you go. I hope I'm saying that right. Hey, we got music bingo coming up tomorrow night, and we've got the summer salad on the menu. It's all happening with our friends at Beender's Restaurant and Tavern. Right now, it's Chris Jansen on The Drive at 5. Team Trivia starts at 7 tonight.

0: 98.9 FM, Low Cash here on The Drive at 5. Once again, all brought to you by our good friends at Beendra's Restaurant and Tavern. Open until 10 o'clock tonight, and Team Trivia is on the menu. Yeah, stop by tonight, 7 to 10 o'clock. Compete for Beendra's Bucks and Bragging Rights. Keep an eye on Facebook. The chefs are real good to whip up an evening feature for those dining guests. And keep in mind, the summer salad is on the menu. One of the best salads, if not the best salad, east of the Mississippi. You don't want to miss out on that. The $3 shot is the, or $3 drink, excuse me, is the Malibu Bay Breeze. And the shot, I'm going to try to say this right, is the pineapple shot-a-shot. So there you go. Only Desire would do that. And she's probably laughing because I'm not saying it right. But I'm trying. I'm doing it with conviction. You got to admit. All right. We got music bingo tomorrow night. That's always a lot of fun. And we still got, of course, the summer salad and the new dry rubs. Of course, we got the house rub, the dry rub, as well as the Caribbean jerk dry rub. And man, you can get them for 75 cents tomorrow night after 4 o'clock for 75-cent wing night. Also, music bingo tomorrow night. Tonight, Team Trivia, 7 o'clock. Compete for Beendra's Bucks and Bragging Rights, and it's all happening at 314 Davis Avenue in beautiful downtown Elkins at Beendra's Restaurant and Tavern.
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0: 98.9 FM, Thomas Rhett. As we roll through the 5 o'clock hour, the workday's in the books. The Drive at 5 is fully in effect, and we're cranking the country, getting you out the door and down the road, and you might as well let Beenders take care of all your dining needs. Who wants to cook tonight, especially when you can get in on those new dry rubs? The summer salad will debid you. If you've never tried their chili, it's award-winning, one of the best Reubens you've ever sank your teeth into. And let me give you the down low here on the $3 drink. That's going to be the Malibu Bay Breeze. The $3 shot is the Pineapple Shotta Shotta. Music bingo tomorrow night. And check out the dry rubs. You can also get a bucket of Corona. Celebrate summer. Get a bucket of Corona and a pound of shrimp for $30 with our friends at Beenders Restaurant and Tavern. Be sure and give them a like and follow on Facebook. Man, we got like 8.3K followers. I'd like to get that up there to around 10 as quickly as we could. So make sure you check it out. And we do hope you got to enjoy the all-you-can-eat spaghetti last night. There's a picture on Facebook, and the young lady looks like she's enjoying that ever so much. And remember, Beenders, they're hiring. They're looking for line cooks. You can apply in person. You got to be 18 years or over. So be sure and check it out. That's all happening with our friends at Beenders Restaurant and Tavern. Good food, good friends, and good fellowship happening right now. 314 Davis Avenue in beautiful, historic downtown Elkins. 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

0: It's the Statler Brothers with a classic country cut. All brought to you by The Outhouse. 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Team Trivia starts tonight at 7 o'clock. We hope to see you there.
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0: 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As we get ready to wrap it up and put the ribbon on the drive at 5, we do it each day right here 5 to 6 o'clock, checking in with our friends at Beender's Restaurant and Tavern, making sure that you know what's on the menu. 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You can compete for Beender's Bucks and Bragging Rights. Keep an eye on Facebook. The chefs are always good about whipping up specials for those Team Trivia players. 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
2: 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Virginia Secretary of State Chris Warner says it was valuable to bring everyone together in one spot.
3: 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They need to share what's going on in one community that's successful with another community that might be trying to do the same thing.
2: 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The Harmon Education Association has a monumental task ahead of them as they plan to have the old Harmon School ready to become a private community micro school in September. You can read more at WVMetroNews.com. And the State Division of Motor Vehicles announced today they have sold over 1,500 of the special edition license plates commemorating America's 250th anniversary. With this Metro News Minute.
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5: Here's the Metro News AccuWeather forecast. Tonight, expect overcast skies and warm temperatures with a late thunderstorm rolling in, bringing a low of 67. Tomorrow will bring variable cloud cover with a few showers and a heavy thunderstorm, creating humid conditions. These storms have the potential to cause flash flooding and damaging winds with a high of 76. Tomorrow night will stay overcast and humid with periods of rain and drizzle moving in late, dropping to a low of 62. For weather anytime, download the AccuWeather app. For Metro News, I'm meteorologist Jason Caterina.
6: And thank you kindly, and welcome into the 6 o'clock hour, the last hour of the afternoon drive. My name is John Ellison, Johnny, and glad to say that Roger Taylor is going to be on the rest of the week. He's going to be filling in for Heather as she enjoys some vacation time, and I do want to thank Roger for filling in for myself over the last couple of days. You know, he's been here for so long. Even after taking 2 years off, I take him for granted, and we're blessed to have him. So I'm glad to hear his voice on the radio, and I know you are too. And he'll be on the rest of the week from 9 until 3, and next week doing the same thing. So once again, let's get into it. Alan Coberly coming up at 7 o'clock. Joe Danger tomorrow morning, and we are out in full force this weekend. I'll tell you all about that as we work our way through the hour. We've got the tire recycling event. Joe's going to be on the 5-lane Saturday with our friends at the Randolph County Solid Waste Authority. And we got the West Virginia Celtic Festival and Highland Games, and we've got the Great Gas and Grocery Giveaway with our friends at Angel's Arsenal.

Justin Moore, 98.9 FM. Times a ticking, that's for sure. Respecter of no one. So get out there, rejoice, be exceedingly glad, and get you some, man. And we're going to be out this weekend in full force, broadcasting live at three different locations. We'll talk more about that as we work our way through the hour. I'm going to be at Camp Pioneer Saturday from 10 until 1 for the West Virginia Celtic Festival and Highland Games. We'll be checking in with Tim Ferguson bright and early Friday morning. And we'll be talking more about that as we get ready for the weekend, man. Right now, Brantley Gilbert and one hell of an amen. Good afternoon.

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Megan Maroney. It's gonna be and Beautiful Things Band. Cranking the country, keeping it country, getting ready for the weekend, and maybe taking a deep breath because we have got stuff happening. We live in a community where there's so many things happening, and we are blessed to call this area our home and to be able to enjoy so many things. Now, we got the West Virginia Celtic Festival and Highland Games happening Friday and Saturday, and if you've never been exposed to this culture and way of life, you've got to do yourself a favor and check it out. This is the fourth annual, and we're going to be talking to Tim Ferguson bright and early Friday morning, and he's going to be giving us some more specifics on this event. But I'm going to be on site Saturday from 10 until 1, and the big day, live music, food, fun, and some stuff that it'll just blow your mind. These guys are throwing telephone balls or poles and cannonballs around. It's incredible. Grain-fed country boys and doing their thing, that's for sure. And some of the best music and food that you've ever been exposed to. So do yourself a favor and make sure you check it out. Camp Pioneer, Friday and Saturday for the West Virginia Celtic Festival and Highland Games. We hope to see you there. And we're back with more in moments on WDNA.

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1: It's Josh Ross on the Afternoon Drive, and we're going to way through the last little bit. Alan Coberly is ready to go, and he's going to take you to Midnight Joe Danger right here tomorrow morning with the Bird's House of Donuts morning show, and he'll pull the winner for the Bob's Automotive Weekly Keyword Contest tomorrow morning about 7:20. Somebody's going to win a 6-quart synthetic oil change from our friends at Bob's Automotive, all because we know a guy, and we want you to know a guy, too. 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It's 98.9 FM WDNE. And Joe Danger, speaking of such, our very own Paul Harvey of radio himself, multi-personality and Tri-County famous. You never know who you're going to get, but you're going to get somebody. You might get all three of them, Buford and Cletus and Joe. I don't know if you could contain it, but anyway, he's going to take all of that to the 5-lane on Saturday and hang out with Clark Martin and the Randolph County Solid Waste Authority. It is tire recycling time as we get ready for summer. Time to clean things up. Grab the tires. Bring them on down. The event's from 8 until 3. Joe's going to be there from 10 until noon. No more than 10 tires per vehicle, so be sure and check it out. And then the girls, Melissa, Mel, Megan, all going to be headed to Phillippi, West Virginia to be with our friends at Angel's Arsenal for the great gas and grocery giveaway. Stop by and take your turn in the wind tunnel for a chance to win a $100 gas card, a $100 grocery card, maybe a Treasure on the Mountain ticket, Bates Bucks, t-shirts, hats, gift cards. Make sure you stop by and take a part in the fun. That's all happening Saturday with our friends at Angel's Arsenal in Phillippi for the great gas and grocery giveaway. Coming up next, I've got you a classic country cut, all thanks to the Outhouse, and then we're going to wrap it up and hand you over to Alan, and he'll put the ribbon on your day. All right, back in moments to wrap up the Afternoon Drive and get you a classic country cut, all thanks to the Outhouse.
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6: Here's the Metro News AccuWeather forecast. Tonight, expect overcast skies and warm temperatures with a late thunderstorm rolling in, bringing a low of 67. Tomorrow will bring variable cloud cover with a few showers and a heavy thunderstorm, creating humid conditions. These storms have the potential to cause flash flooding and damaging winds with a high of 76. Tomorrow night will stay overcast and humid with periods of rain and drizzle moving in late, dropping to a low of 62. For weather, anytime, download the AccuWeather app. For Metro News, I'm meteorologist Jason Caterina.

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George Strait, and a classic for sure. 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And your classic country cuts all thanks to the Outhouse. And remember, when it comes to septic tank pumping, don't delay. 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Right now, it's John Morgan and Kid Myself as we get ready to put the ribbon on the day.

0: 98.9 FM. John Morgan and Kid Myself, wrapping it up on a Wednesday. If you're looking for something to do, stop by and see our friends at Beenders tonight. We got team trivia starting at 7 o'clock. You can compete for Beenders bucks and bragging rights. We've got the summer salad on the menu. So good friends, good food, and good fellowship happening with our friends at Beenders. Now, we've got team trivia tonight. We've got music bingo and 75 cent Wingman night tomorrow night. So I want to thank Roger Taylor for filling in over the last couple of days. Now, he's going to shift positions, and he's going to move to the midday show. Heather's going to be taking a week off of vacation, and Roger's going to be on the air from 9 until 3 tomorrow and Friday and all next week. So once again, I take him for granted. He put 46 years in and then took a couple years off, and he's back, and it's like he didn't miss a beat. So we're blessed to have him, and he'll be right here the rest of the week, 9 to 3 on the afternoon drive. So, guys, y'all have a super fantastic evening. Alan's going to tell you all about what we're doing this weekend, and the radio crew is out in full force taking advantage of this beautiful area that we live in and the events that we've got to pass along to you. So the great gas and grocery giveaway with our friends at Angels Arsenal in Philippi Saturday. We've got the Randolph County Solid Waste Authority tire recycle event. Joe Danger's going to be out on the 5-lane Saturday, and I'm going to be at the Camp Pioneer for the West Virginia Celtic Festival and Highland Games. So we're busy. We hope to see you at one, if not all, of the events. So stay happy, spread the love, and whatever you do, love somebody. And if the Lord tarries, we'll do it all again tomorrow. Keep us in your prayers, and thank you for letting us provide the soundtrack to your days and nights right here on 98.9 WDNE. Good night. God bless, and we'll see you.
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Good Wednesday night. You got the Night Owl here on 98.9 WDD, keeping you company all the way up until that midnight hour. And I tell you what, we're just going to have some fun with the classic country cuts tonight. We're just going to play happy, fun, relaxed songs. We're just going to have a grand old time, so stick around and enjoy it.

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0: It's worth it just to see you smile. Tim McGraw, 98.9 WDNE. He released that one in August of 1997 and spent 42 weeks on the Billboard chart. And it set what was then a record for being the longest running single on the Billboard country chart. And of course, you got a chance to hear it thanks to those awesome folks there at the Outhouse. You know what? You might need a portable toilet or a hand washing station for an event you're having. Well, the Outhouse can take care of you. The number to call, 304-636-7079. On the way, we're going to check in with the folks at AccuWeather, Luke Combs, and Justin Moore to follow.
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7: Here's the Metro News AccuWeather forecast. Tonight, expect overcast skies and warm temperatures with a late thunderstorm rolling in, bringing a low of 67. Tomorrow will bring variable cloud cover with a few showers and a heavy thunderstorm, creating humid conditions. These storms have the potential to cause flash flooding and damaging winds with a high of 76. Tomorrow night will stay overcast and humid with periods of rain and drizzle moving in late, dropping to a low of 62. For weather, anytime, download the AccuWeather app. For Metro News, I'm meteorologist Jason Caterina.

Morgan Wallen, Don't We? 98.9 WDNE here at the bottom half of the hour. And I've got what happened on this day in country music for you. 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In 2021, Carly Pearce was invited by Dolly Parton to join the Grand Ole Opry. And we have a birthday today. Mickey Guyton is 43. And if you stick around, you're going to hear the Confederate Railroad, Alan Jackson teaming up with a friend of his. And also, we have Jason Aldean.

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Dan and Shay, 98.9 WDNE. Well, this song I got for you went to number one and ranked number four on the end of the year chart, which means all the songs compiled together. It also won a Country Music Association Award for Vocal Event of the Year and two Academy of Country Music Awards for Single Record of the Year and Vocal Event of the Year. Song I'm talking about, it's 5 o'clock somewhere, and that means it's Alan Jackson and Jimmy Buffett coming your way. And, of course, it's brought to you by those awesome folks there at Jack Mall Storage. 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

0: 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What you're going to find right there is some $50 gift certificates for just $25. And that goes to the Whistle Stop Cafe there in Buchanan. So make sure you get on there, get yourself $50 worth of food for just $25 or whatever else they have that you can spend the certificate on. And you know, you can only find it at one place, and that is WDNEFM.com. Under 50% Fridays.
1: Spring is here. Are your tires ready? Right now at

98.9 WDNE, Elkins, Buchanan, Weston, a WVRC media station. We're proud to live here, too.